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Again, all the earth belongs to God. 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
2: Lord, we celebrate and we sing our praise to you, our God. 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

0: And he's allowed me to go up to the mountain. 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I may not get there with you. But I want you to know tonight that we as a people will get to the promised land. So I'm happy tonight. I'm not worried about anything. I'm not fearing any man. Mine eyes have seen the glory of the coming of the Lord.
1: 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Calidez para tu alma. Tiene que ser muy especial.

Have you ever stopped to think that God desires a relationship with us so much that he was willing to leave the riches and glory of heaven? Willing to be tempted, just as we are, mocked, scorned, ridiculed, beaten, crucified. But while I was yet a sinner, Christ died for me. You see, he sees each of us as a pearl of great price, worth whatever is required to purchase us and have us for his own. And then, because he desires that deep intimacy with us, he paid for us in his own blood and rose up to seal that transaction and then call us into a relationship with him. But I don't have to wait until heaven to enjoy that intimate relationship. He delights in my presence. His thoughts toward me outnumber the very sands of the sea. And before he laid the foundations of the earth, before time began, I was in his mind. And he destined me to be his very own. And he says this, "Child, I know."

0: Love to do this song, and a little over a week ago, the Lord told me to sing it over those tonight who are burned out or dried up. And I know in a group this size, there must be somebody who is feeling used up, burned out, dried up. If you just need the Lord to refresh you, would you allow me to sing this song over you?
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Yes, Lord. Well, Psalm 149 says, let the saints be joyful in glory. What do you got to say about that? I couldn't hear you. Did you say something?

closes sometime. I think we ought to have a little time for a testimony service. I want to see where anybody in this place will stand up and testify of the goodness of God.